0: Don't bring everybody down like this. 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It will soon pass, whatever it is. Don't worry, be happy.
1: Von der Küste bis zu den Alpen. Vom Rhein bis zur Oder.

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0: 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Radio für alle.
1: She work it, girl, she work the bowl. She break it down, she take it low. 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And money, money she making. 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
1: You're self-destructing, little girl. 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